white T-O, spin it like a helicopter. 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Fuck with young pretty flock or a pity pop you. 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

0: 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Show them.
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2: Hey, Billy, you there?